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7: Mainly clear sky overnight with lows around 55. Winds out of the north around 5 miles an hour. High temperatures reach up to 81 Thursday. Ample sunshine expected. Clear skies Thursday night. Lows dip down to about 63. Ample sunshine and dry Friday. Clouds on the increase by Saturday. Mid-80s Friday. Mid-70s by Saturday. Looking at the long range, 80 Sunday, 78 Monday, and 72 on Tuesday. Currently, it's 77 degrees.
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2: boxing fans, mark your calendars. 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
6: Mainly clear sky overnight with lows around 55. Winds out of the north around 5 miles an hour. High temperatures reach up to 81 Thursday. Ample sunshine expected. Clear skies Thursday night. Lows dip down to about 63. Ample sunshine and dry Friday. Clouds on the increase by Saturday. Mid-80s Friday. Mid-70s by Saturday. Looking at the long range, 80 Sunday, 78 Monday, and 72 on Tuesday. Currently 75.
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8: Mainly clear sky overnight with lows around 55. Winds out of the north around 5 miles an hour. High temperatures reach up to 81 Thursday. Ample sunshine expected. Clear skies Thursday night. Lows dip down to about 63. Ample sunshine and dry Friday. Clouds on the increase by Saturday. Mid 80s Friday. Mid 70s by Saturday. Looking at the long range, 80 Sunday, 78 Monday, and 72 on Tuesday. Currently 71.
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7: Mainly clear sky overnight with lows around 55. Winds out of the north around 5 miles an hour. High temperatures reach up to 81 Thursday. Ample sunshine expected. Clear skies Thursday night. Lows dip down to about 63. Ample sunshine and dry Friday. Clouds on the increase by Saturday. Mid-80s Friday. Mid-70s by Saturday. Looking at the long range, 80 Sunday, 78 Monday, and 72 on Tuesday. Currently, 77.
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7: Mainly clear overnight with lows around 55. North winds around 5 miles per hour. Bright sunshine Thursday. Daytime highs approaching 81. Lows level off around 63. Thursday night, clear skies.

0: Clear skies Friday with daytime highs approaching 86. 75 Saturday. Looking further out, 80 Sunday, 80 Monday, and 71 on Tuesday. Right now, it's 74 degrees.
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6: Mainly clear overnight with lows around 55. North winds around 5 miles per hour. Bright sunshine Thursday, daytime highs approaching 81. Lows level off around 63. Thursday night, clear skies. Clear skies Friday with daytime highs approaching 86. 75 Saturday. Looking further out, 80 Sunday, 80 Monday, and 71 on Tuesday. Right now, it's 74 degrees.
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10: Lows dip down to about 55 overnight under partly cloudy skies, winds out of the north around 5 miles per hour. Daytime highs approaching 81. Thursday, bright sunshine expected. Lows level off around 63. Thursday night, clear skies. Sunny skies Friday with highs around 86. 75 Saturday. Looking further out, 80 Sunday, 80 Monday, and 71 on Tuesday. Right now,

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4: Lows dip down to about 55 overnight under partly cloudy skies. Winds out of the north around 5 miles per hour. Daytime highs approaching 81. Thursday, bright sunshine expected. Lows level off around 63. Thursday night, clear skies. Sunny skies Friday with highs around 86. 75 Saturday. Looking further out, 80 Sunday, 80 Monday, and 71 on Tuesday. Currently, it's 63 degrees.
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3: Lows dip down to about 55 overnight under partly cloudy skies, winds out of the north around 5 miles per hour. Daytime highs approaching 81, Thursday, bright sunshine expected. Lows level off around 63, Thursday night, clear skies. Sunny skies, Friday, with highs around 86, 75, Saturday. Looking further out, 80, Sunday, 80, Monday, and 71 on Tuesday. Currently, it's 63 degrees.
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2: Lows dip down to about 55 overnight under partly cloudy skies, winds out of the north around 5 miles per hour. Daytime highs approaching 81. Thursday, bright sunshine expected. Lows level off around 63. Thursday night, clear skies. Sunny skies Friday with highs around 86. 75 Saturday. Looking further out, 80 Sunday, 80 Monday, and 71 on Tuesday. Currently, it's 63 degrees.
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1: Mainly clear overnight with lows around 55. North winds around 5 miles per hour. Highs around 83 Thursday. Lows dip down to about 63 Thursday night. Clear skies. A mix of clouds and sun Friday with daytime highs approaching 87. 75, slight chance of rain showers Saturday. A peek at the extended shows, 80 Sunday, 80 Monday, and 71 on Tuesday. Right now, 62.
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1: Mainly clear overnight with lows around 55. North winds around 5 miles per hour. Highs around 83 Thursday. Lows dip down to about 63 Thursday night. Clear skies. A mix of clouds and sun Friday with daytime highs approaching 87. 75, slight chance of rain showers Saturday. A peek at the extended shows, 80 Sunday, 80 Monday, and 71 on Tuesday. Right now, 62.
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1: 55 overnight under clear skies, north winds around 5 miles per hour. Ample sunshine expected Thursday. High temperatures reach up to 83. Lows level off around 63. Thursday night, clear skies. A mix of clouds and sun Friday with highs around 87. 75, slight chance of rain showers Saturday. Looking further out, 80 Sunday, 78 Monday, and 68 on Tuesday. Currently, it's 59 degrees.
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2: 55 overnight under clear skies, north winds around 5 miles per hour. Ample sunshine expected. Thursday, high temperatures reach up to 83. Lows level off around 63. Thursday night, clear skies. A mix of clouds and sun. Friday, with highs around 87. 75, slight chance of rain showers. Saturday, looking further out, 80. Sunday, 78. Monday, and 68 on Tuesday. Currently, it's 59 degrees.
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1: 55 overnight under clear skies, north winds around 5 miles per hour. Ample sunshine expected. Thursday, high temperatures reach up to 83. Lows level off around 63. Thursday night, clear skies. A mix of clouds and sun. Friday, with highs around 87. 75, slight chance of rain showers. Saturday, looking further out, 80. Sunday, 78. Monday, and 68 on Tuesday. Currently, it's 59 degrees.
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0: 55 overnight under clear skies, north winds around 5 miles per hour. Ample sunshine expected. Thursday, high temperatures reach up to 83. Lows level off around 63. Thursday night, clear skies. A mix of clouds and sun. Friday, with highs around 87. 75, slight chance of rain showers. Saturday, looking further out, 80. Sunday, 78. Monday, and 68 on Tuesday. Currently, it's 59 degrees.
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2: 55 overnight under clear skies, north winds around 5 miles per hour. Ample sunshine expected. Thursday, high temperatures reach up to 83. Lows level off around 63. Thursday night, clear skies. A mix of clouds and sun. Friday, with highs around 87. 75, slight chance of rain showers. Saturday, looking further out, 80. Sunday, 78. Monday, and 68 on Tuesday. Currently, it's 59 degrees.
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1: 55 overnight, under clear skies, north winds, around 5 miles per hour. Ample sunshine expected. Thursday, high temperatures reach up to 83. Lows level off around 63. Thursday night, clear skies. A mix of clouds and sun. Friday, with highs around 87. 75, slight chance of rain showers. Saturday, looking further out, 80. Sunday, 78. Monday, and 68 on Tuesday. Currently, 58.
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1: Ample sunshine expected today with daytime highs approaching 83. Southeast winds around 5 miles per hour. Tonight, 63. Partly cloudy tomorrow, highs around 87. Turning cooler Saturday and Sunday with highs from the mid-70s to the upper 70s. Slight chance of rain showers Saturday, chance of thunderstorms on Sunday. Taking a look at the extended forecast, 78 Monday, 68 Tuesday, and 71 on Wednesday. Right now, it's 55 degrees.
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4: Ample sunshine expected today with daytime highs approaching 83. Southeast winds around 5 miles per hour. Tonight, 63. Partly cloudy tomorrow, highs around 87. Turning cooler Saturday and Sunday with highs from the mid-70s to the upper 70s. Slight chance of rain showers Saturday, chance of thunderstorms on Sunday. Taking a look at the extended forecast, 78 Monday, 68 Tuesday, and 71 on Wednesday. Right now, it's 55 degrees.
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7: On July 15th, a driver was pulled over for speeding, traveling at 60 miles per hour in a 35 mile per hour zone. During the traffic stop, the driver possessed only an Israeli international driver's license. Since he did not have a valid operator's license, he was cited for speeding and for not having a license, and his vehicle was towed. During a search of the vehicle, David City police officers discovered several suspicious items, including a machine for making vehicle keys, programming equipment to reprogram vehicle keys, a box of unprogrammed automobile keys, lockpick sets, and other key-making tools. Because the driver was from Israel, agents from Homeland Security visited the David City Police Department to speak with the driver, who was ultimately released by them. It was revealed that this case might be part of a nationwide investigation into vehicle thefts involving similar equipment used to steal vehicles without a key. David City Police effectively identified inconsistencies in the driver's statements and recognized that the equipment found in the vehicle was not typical for most individuals to possess.
8: Ample sunshine expected today, with daytime highs approaching 83. Southeast winds around 5 miles per hour. Tonight, 63. Partly cloudy tomorrow, highs around 87. Turning cooler Saturday and Sunday, with highs from the mid-70s to the upper 70s. Slight chance of rain showers Saturday, chance of thunderstorms on Sunday. Taking a look at the extended forecast, 78 Monday, 68 Tuesday, and 71 on Wednesday. Currently, it's 56 degrees.
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0: Good morning, Kevin McNabb, along with you now. It is the Morning Buzz on this Thursday, the 10th day of September, and we are going to have a guest in the studio a little bit later this morning. Coming in for the 8 o'clock hour, it should be Teresa Grape, although sometimes Karen Schlautman makes the appearance for Visit Columbus, but either Teresa or Karen will be filling us in on everything happening around town over the course of the next week or so. So stay tuned for that, as well as more of the best music variety here on the Morning Buzz.
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0: Jelly Roll here on Clear 101. Well, time on the Morning Buzz right now to check out the Clear Community Calendar and see what's going on. And, of course, again, we're going to have Teresa Graper, Karen Schlautman with Visit Columbus to fill us in on the whole week-long of activities. But this will be focused on today and a few of the things, anyway. At the Columbus Public Library today, they've got Story Art, 10:30 to noon, and again from 1:30 to 3 p.m. on this Thursday, as usual. Also today, they've got the Emmanuel Lutheran Salad Luncheon to take place from 11 a.m. to 1 p.m. at the Family Life Center, 1470 23rd Avenue here in Columbus. So you can go there and enjoy a delicious lunch for only $12. The proceeds will go to their youth missions. Doing business with Offutt Air Force Base, if so, September 10th, that's today, 11:30 a.m. to 1 p.m., Loop Power District here in Columbus has a lunch going on. Registration is required, so you may want to call Loop Power District and make sure you can still get in. But this fiscal year, Offutt Air Force Base spent over $122 million in government contracts. And whether you're new to government contracting or looking to expand, the event today will provide guidance, connections, and insights into opportunities at one of Nebraska's largest federal agencies. The Cumming County 4-H Council will hold their September meeting this evening, 6 p.m. start in the Cumming County Courthouse Meeting Room. The agenda for the meeting is available for review in the Extension office. Today at the Columbus Senior Center, they've got Frog Exercise at 9:30. Also today at 11, music by John Johnson. Nifty Nines on the calendar today. 1 o'clock advisory board. 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
1: Nebraska's volleyball team will play its first match in the newly renovated John Cook Arena at the Devaney Sports Center tonight. The Huskers host New Mexico in their home opener. On Wednesday, Coach Danny Busboom Kelly said her players are really excited to be home and play in front of their fans. She loves that all fans now get a chairback seat and called her team's locker room unbelievable.
2: I think I'm most excited, you know, when we have our pregame meal and then the team hangs out in the locker room or coaches. We all have a place we can, like, watch football game or watch another volleyball game. So there's some time for some very organic, natural team bonding, and it's just beautiful space.
1: First serve tonight set for 6:30 p.m. The pregame begins at 5:30 on News Talk 900 KJSK. High school volleyball is on 93.5 The Hawk tonight. North Bend Central travels to Humphrey to take on Humphrey Lindsay in a 7 p.m. match. The Tigers enter the contest with a 3-2 record, while the Bulldogs are 4-1 on the season. Nebraska football will face an opponent Saturday whose head coach is a Heisman Trophy winner. Eddie George, who won the Heisman in 1995, is in his second season with Bowling Green. It's his sixth season overall as a college head coach after leading Tennessee State from 2021 to 2024. Bowling Green dropped its season opener last Saturday, a 20-13 loss to Tarleton State, the number 5 team in the FCS rankings. The Huskers, in their fourth season under Matt Rhule, enter the contest off a 49-21 victory over Ohio in their season opener. It's a 6 p.m. kickoff at Memorial Stadium. Pregame starts at 2 on KJSK and at 5:30 on 93.5 The Hawk. Lakeview's softball team is scheduled to play at Ashland Greenwood tonight. Then the Vikings will host their own softball invitational on Saturday. It's an 8-team tournament that will be held at Bradshaw Park. Lakeview's the number 2 seed and meets number 7 seed Highway 91 Saturday at 9 a.m. Other area teams in the event are 3rd seeded Boone Central and 5 seed Twin River. York is the top seed. And Nebraska soccer begins Big Ten conference play with a home match tonight against Indiana. The Huskers will follow up tonight's game by visiting Iowa on Sunday. NU's 2-1-3 on the season. Tonight's match will stream on Big Ten Plus and kick off at 7:05 p.m. Sunday's match in Iowa City is at 1 o'clock and will be televised on the Big Ten Network. That's sports. I'm Kevin McNabb.
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0: Hootie and the Blowfish here on the Morning Buzz. Right now, it's time to take a look back at this date, September the 10th, throughout history. Top five things that happened on 9/10. Back in 1794, America's first non-denominational college was chartered. Blount College later became the University of Tennessee. 1913, the Lincoln Highway opened and, of course, runs through Columbus, although it's no longer referred to it as the Lincoln Highway. It was the first paved coast-to-coast highway in the U.S. On September 10th, 1940, in Britain, Buckingham Palace was hit by a German bomb. 1953, Swanson began selling its first TV dinner. And it was on this date in 1972, Omaha native Gale Sayers of the Chicago Bears retired from the NFL.
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7: On July 15th, a driver was pulled over for speeding, traveling at 60 miles per hour in a 35 mile per hour zone. During the traffic stop, the driver possessed only an Israeli international driver's license. Since he did not have a valid operator's license, he was cited for speeding and for not having a license, and his vehicle was towed. During a search of the vehicle, David City police officers discovered several suspicious items, including a machine for making vehicle keys, programming equipment to reprogram vehicle keys, a box of unprogrammed automobile keys, lockpick sets, and other key-making tools. Because the driver was from Israel, agents from Homeland Security visited the David City Police Department to speak with the driver, who was ultimately released by them. It was revealed that this case might be part of a nationwide investigation into vehicle thefts involving similar equipment used to steal vehicles without a key. David City Police effectively identified inconsistencies in the driver's statements and recognized that the equipment found in the vehicle was not typical for most individuals to possess.
8: Ample sunshine expected today, with daytime highs approaching 83. Southeast winds around 5 miles per hour. Tonight, 63. Partly cloudy tomorrow, highs around 87. Turning cooler Saturday and Sunday, with highs from the mid-70s to the upper 70s. Slight chance of rain showers Saturday, chance of thunderstorms on Sunday. Taking a look at the extended forecast, 78 Monday, 68 Tuesday, and 71 on Wednesday. Right now, it's 54 degrees.
9: Clear 101.

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1: We've moved into hour number 2 for the Morning Buzz. I'm sorry, I was just back in my sports office getting some sports stuff posted to our website. And then we have 16 different Facebook pages I've got to share to. Well, 4, but it seems like 16 some days. Well, it kind of is because I shared 4 stories to 4 different pages. So there you go. Well, we've got more of the best music variety coming up for you this hour. Lovely the Band after the break. We'll also be hearing from One Direction, some Rihanna, and much more. Stay tuned.
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0: Ed Sheeran, along with Justin Bieber, here on The Morning Buzz. Let's take a look at the odd news story of the day. And this happened not too far away, down in Kansas City, at a Kansas City Royals game. They made a little bit of history with this stunt, I guess you might call it. Fans down there earned free food for the entire crowd as they managed to put a giant inflatable hot dog into a giant inflatable bun in under 35 seconds. It's called the Home Bun Race. It involves a giant inflatable hot dog and bun being launched into different parts of the stands at Kauffman Stadium during a game against the Toronto Blue Jays. This was last Saturday. Fans had just 35 seconds to get the giant hot dog into the big bun, and they were able to complete the feat within the time period, earning roars from the crowd as well as free hot dogs for all fans in attendance. The Royals did end up losing to the Blue Jays 4-3, but who cares? Free hot dogs.
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11: Did you know that every year, millions of men, women, and children are trafficked in countries around the world? 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It's also happening here in urban, suburban, and rural areas. Ann Boatwright is a certified forensic nurse examiner who is currently the State Forensic Nursing Coordinator and Sexual Assault Payment Program Administrator at the Office of the Attorney General. She will be coming to Columbus Community Hospital to discuss human trafficking. 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The Lunch and Learn takes place on Wednesday, October 28th from noon to 1:30 p.m. in the hospital's Pawnee and Pioneer Rooms. 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

0: Wake up, Columbus. It's your morning buzz on Clear 101. It's live. It's local.
1: Who cares what's happening in New York or L.A.? I want to know what's happening here.
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1: Nebraska's volleyball team will play its first match in the newly renovated John Cook Arena at the Devaney Sports Center tonight. The Huskers host New Mexico in their home opener. On Wednesday, Coach Danny Busboom Kelly said her players are really excited to be home and play in front of their fans. She loves that all fans now get a chair back seat and called her team's locker room unbelievable.
2: I think I'm most excited, you know, when we have our pregame meal and then the team hangs out in the locker room or coaches. We all have a place we can, like, watch football game or watch another volleyball game. So there's some time for some very organic, natural team bonding, and it's just beautiful space.
1: First serve tonight set for 6:30 p.m. The pregame begins at 5:30 on News Talk 900 KJSK. High school volleyball is on.

0: 93.5 The Hawk tonight. North Bend Central travels to Humphrey to take on Humphrey Lindsay in a 7 p.m. match. The Tigers enter the contest with a 3-2 record, while the Bulldogs are 4-1 on the season. Nebraska football will face an opponent Saturday whose head coach is a Heisman Trophy winner. Eddie George, who won the Heisman in 1995, is in his second season with Bowling Green. It's his sixth season overall as a college head coach after leading Tennessee State from 2021 to 2024. Bowling Green dropped its season opener last Saturday, a 20-13 loss to Tarleton State, the number 5 team in the FCS rankings. The Huskers, in their fourth season under Matt Rhule, enter the contest off a 49-21 victory over Ohio in their season opener. It's a 6 p.m. kickoff at Memorial Stadium. Pregame starts at 2 on KJSK and at 5:30 on 93.5 The Hawk. Lakeview's softball team is scheduled to play at Ashland Greenwood tonight. Then the Vikings will host their own softball invitational on Saturday. It's an 8-team tournament that will be held at Bradshaw Park. Lakeview's the number 2 seed and meets number 7 seed Highway 91 Saturday at 9 a.m. Other area teams in the event are 3rd-seeded Boone Central and 5-seed Twin River. York is the top seed. And Nebraska soccer begins Big Ten conference play with a home match tonight against Indiana. The Huskers will follow up tonight's game by visiting Iowa on Sunday. NU's 2-1-3 on the season. Tonight's match will stream on Big Ten Plus and kick off at 7:05 p.m. Sunday's match in Iowa City is at 1 o'clock and will be televised on the Big Ten Network. That's sports. I'm Kevin McNabb.
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0: It's time for birthdays and anniversaries here on Clear 101 on this 10th day of September, and they're brought to us by Runza. Runza makes it all better. Taking a look at celebrity birthdays today. Happy birthday to pop singer Jack Gilinski. He is the big 3-0 today. Soccer player Jack Grealish turns 31. Movie actor Ryan Phillippe is 52. Another actor, Colin Firth, turns 66 today. Happy birthday wishes to TV actor Gabriel Bateman. He is 22. Pop singer Ali Fitz is 33. Soccer player Sam Carr turns 33 today. Happy birthday to TV actor Kyle Bornheimer. He is 51. Another TV actor, Raymond Cruz, is 62. And who else? Baseball player, well, former baseball pitcher, Randy Johnson, the big unit. He is 63 years old today. All right, let's take a look at locally who we are celebrating. Like to wish happy 11th birthday to Kylie and Kiera LeSueur from Dad, Mom, and Mason. So happy birthday to the twins. Also today, happy birthday to Isaiah May from your fellow mentors at Teammates Mentoring of Columbus. Happy birthday wishes to Peyton Swarzik. That's from your friends at Lynette's Dance Studio. And over at Columbus Community Hospital, they have one employee celebrating birthday today. That is Eugene Viz. Happy birthday to Eugene from your friends at CCH. And it's going to be the twins, Kylie and Kiera LeSueur, heading over to Runza. So we'll have two combo meal cards of your choice for you to pick up here at our radio stations. 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
4: Here's a check of your latest local and state news. I'm Ryan Kumpf.
5: On July 15th, a driver was pulled over for speeding, traveling at 60 miles per hour in a 35 mile per hour zone. During the traffic stop, the driver possessed only an Israeli international driver's license. Since he did not have a valid operator's license, he was cited for speeding and for not having a license, and his vehicle was towed. During a search of the vehicle, David City police officers discovered several suspicious items, including a machine for making vehicle keys, programming equipment to reprogram vehicle keys, a box of unprogrammed automobile keys, lockpick sets, and other key-making tools. Because the driver was from Israel, agents from Homeland Security visited the David City Police Department to speak with the driver, who was ultimately released by them. It was revealed that this case might be part of a nationwide investigation into vehicle thefts involving similar equipment used to steal vehicles without a key. David City Police effectively identified inconsistencies in the driver's statements and recognized that the equipment found in the vehicle was not typical for most individuals to possess.
6: Sunny skies today with highs around 83. Winds out of southeast, 5 to 10 miles per hour. Clear skies tonight, lows level off around 63. Daytime highs approaching 87. Tomorrow, mainly sunny skies. Turning cooler Saturday and Sunday with highs from the mid-70s to the upper 70s. Slight chance of rain showers Saturday. Chance for storms on Sunday. A peek at the extended shows, 77 Monday, 67 Tuesday, and 68 on Wednesday. Right now, it's 54 degrees.
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0: Loyal to Me, that is Nina Nesbitt here on The Morning Buzz. Very pleased to be joined now by our Clear Community Spotlight guest, as we talked about, that is Teresa Grape from Visit Columbus, to tell us all about the stuff going on in our community over the course of the next week. And welcome to the show, as always.
1: Yes, good morning. Glad to be here.
0: Going to be busy, it sounds like.
1: It is. So starting with today, we have Story Art for the little for the kiddos at 10:30 and 1:30.
0: At the library,
1: yep. We have a salad luncheon today from 11 to 1 at Emmanuel Family Life Center.
0: Okay.
1: So you can, that's a free will donation, and that helps support the youth of the church.
0: Yeah.
1: We also have, this one's really fun, and I hope a lot of people attend, there's adult recess today. Hmm. From noon to 2 at Frankfurt Square. They're going to have Aurora's truck there. They're going to have games. Hmm. So adults can have fun too, and have a little break.
0: Okay.
1: So I'm 12 to 2 at Frankfurt Square if you want to come down to the downtown and have some recess time.
0: That's actually about the time I do my break between my split shifts here, so maybe I'll have to head down.
1: Yeah. It's also wing night at Pizza Ranch in Monroe Tavern.
0: Yummy.
1: So if you want to have your wings.
0: Yeah.
1: And then we have the Columbus Area Young Professionals is doing a Sip, Snack, and Be Creative mandala painting tonight. So for all my young professionals out there, 6 to 8 at Artsy Haven.
0: Mm-hmm.
1: And then we have weekly bingo starting at Eagles, 7 p.m. tonight. So get your bingo cards. And I think 6:45 you can get your cards, and then they start playing at 7.
0: Okay.
1: Yep. And then moving on to Friday, we have the hospital's having their monthly blood drive at 8:30.
0: Okay.
1: So you can go to the hospital and donate blood.
0: How long does that run, do you know?
1: I think it's to like 2.
0: Oh, okay.
1: So you can go and give blood, and I think each time you donate, it saves 3 lives.
0: Wow.
1: So that's something to really think about as you're donating.
0: Nice.
1: Doing a great thing. Also on Friday, that is 9/11.
0: Yes.
1: So there's going to be a remembrance and wreath laying ceremony at 10:30,
0: mm-hmm,
1: at the Higgins Memorial. So we're doing, we have some speakers. It'll be a short laying of the wreaths and
0: presentation
1: type of thing. So if you're around and want to come experience that, we appreciate anybody coming down there.
0: Okay.
1: Shortly after, we'll go down to the museum and have a little reception as well.
0: Okay.
1: So
0: 25 years.
1: 25 years.
0: Yeah. It's a big anniversary.
1: It is a big anniversary. So, again, that's at the Higgins. There is no seating. You can bring a long chair if you want.
0: Okay.
1: But it should only take probably 20, 30 minutes is what we're estimating. So,
0: okay.
1: So come on down.
0: Yeah.
1: And let's
0: 10:30 start.
1: Yes. Okay. Yes. 10:30. There's also a young adults gaming tomorrow from 4 to 5. And if you're looking for some live music, there's a couple places tomorrow night. We have Concho Live. They're kind of
0: they're good.
1: Yeah, a rockabilly, country rockabilly.
0: They do they do alternative rock and stuff too.
1: Alternative rock too, yeah.
0: Mm-hmm.
1: Yep, at Shenanigans.
0: Yeah, they're from Norfolk. I saw them about a month ago at Shenanigans.
1: Oh, awesome.
0: I've got football tomorrow night, of course, Lakeview SCOTUS. A little game going on there. But yeah, but they're good for anybody that's free, unlike me.
1: Yeah, and that's from 8 to midnight.
0: Okay.
1: So if you want to go out and get your boogie on, no minors and no cover charge.
0: 21 plus. Right.
1: And then Husker Bar is hosting the Ballmer Brothers with Black Pearl.
0: Okay.
1: So, and My Corn is going to be on the drums.
0: Okay.
1: So that starts at 8 as well, but they are going to go till 1 o'clock.
0: Okay.
1: So you would have time probably to make either one of those.
0: Maybe. Yeah, but see, I'm going to coach the show Saturday morning. You're a bad influence. I'm trying to be good. And look,
1: trying to be good. I know. Moving on to Saturday, we have a free men's workout.
0: Yes, of course you do.
1: 7 to 8.
0: Mm-hmm.
1: Yeah, one of these times we're going to get you there.
0: I'll be here, though. I have to work, so there you go.
1: Farmers Market opens at 7:30. They'll have the bounce house, of course, and it's all fun and games. And then Kayla Cruz will be singing at 10:30.
0: Okay.
1: So if you want to stop down there.
0: Cool.
1: Also, the Tracks District, Creative District, is putting on a guided sculpture walk on Saturday morning.
0: Nice.
1: With the support of Thrivent and Power Financial Group. They are, and that starts at 9 a.m. if you want to meet at Thrivent, which is on 1464 27th Avenue, so it's just a block away from Frankfurt Square.
0: Okay.
1: They're going to have some coffee and donuts, I believe, and then they're going to do a guided walk through downtown Columbus and look at all the sculptures.
0: Okay.
1: So
0: nice. Something different.
1: Something different. Yeah. And then there's also from 9 to noon at the library a Super Sensational Saturday. So they'll do some fun activities for the kids. There's also a handgun bench rest match at the Columbus Rifle Club from 9 to 1, which is out by Lakeview out that way.
0: Mm-hmm.
1: The Guardians of the Children are doing a Ride to Break the Silence dice run. And that's from 10 to 5. It starts at Sap Brothers is where they're going to meet. You can ride your motorcycle, or you can ride your car, or bring your car. Okay. You roll the dice at each of the different locations, and at the end, the money goes towards the Guardians of the Children there.
0: Okay.
1: So yeah. And they'll end at, where are they ending? At CK Bar and Grill.
0: Oh, okay.
1: So yeah, so they're going to do like a route, a big loop through different cities and stuff. So
0: okay.
1: So yeah. And then there's also a pig roast at
0: Saturday
1: right. at Columbus Berean Church from noon to 2. They're going to have some pulled pork and sides and desserts, and they're going to have pickleball and cornhole and disc golf going and cotton candy, too. So it's open to the public, so come join the Berean Church family there and have some good food.
0: Yeah, we had Pastor Jim on, and you're hot seat there for the Clear Community Spotlight two or three days ago to talk
1: nice.
0: About that a little bit. So,
1: yes. Yeah, so definitely join that. Also, Puzzle Palooza is on Saturday at 1 p.m. They're putting together puzzles at the city of and it's hosted by the city of Columbus.
0: Where's that?
1: That is, let me double check here.
0: Library?
1: At the library.
0: Yeah,
1: yes.
0: Or community building.
1: Yes, it's a it's a race. So you get to complete a 500-piece puzzle in just 90 minutes. The fastest teams win prizes for first and second place.
0: Hmm.
1: Yeah. It's in the community room on the third floor.
0: Okay.
1: Yes. So it is 18-plus and teams of four.
0: Okay.
1: So if you want to get in on that, you have to register. So make sure that you register today if you can.
0: Call the library probably then, I suppose.
1: Yes. Yep. Or the parks. Call the parks in the city.
0: Okay.
1: Parks and Rec.
0: Okay.
1: Then we
0: That's Saturday or still going?
1: That's Saturday.
0: We'll take a break at the end of Saturday.
1: Yes,
0: that's
1: we
0: a
1: will.
0: Lot of stuff already.
1: Yeah.
0: Okay.
1: There's also an intro to Action Pistol show at the Columbus Rifle Club from 1 to 5, if you're interested in that.
0: Okay.
1: And then we have Eagles is hosting a Hog Wild kickoff party for football starting at 6 p.m.
0: Hmm.
1: And that kind of wraps up Saturday.
0: Okay. Well, we'll go from Sunday through sometime middle of next week, I guess.
1: Yes.
0: And we're going to do that with Teresa Grape in just a few minutes here on Clear 101.
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0: That's John Mayer here on The Morning Buzz, and Kevin McNabb, along with Teresa Grape from Visit Columbus. And we left off about Saturday, right?
1: Yes, we did.
0: Got to pick it up with this Sunday, and let me start my recorder before you get into Sunday, if you don't mind.
1: Yeah.
0: Okay, we are rolling. We always record these, actually, in case that can be used for our news purposes as well.
1: So, starting on Sunday, we have a permanent jewelry pop-up with Links by Lindsay. She will be at Shamie's Bar and Grill from 12 to 2. Mm. So if you're looking for some permanent jewelry, you can head over there.
0: Okay.
1: We have Sunday Fun Day Axe Throwing for the youth from 1 to 5 at Axe in the Box.
0: Okay.
1: It's $10 for the throw, and they can get some time to burn some energy that day.
0: Yeah.
1: There's also a community spaghetti dinner at St. John's in Shell Creek from 5 to 7 on Sunday night. It's a free will offering, so you can get some good old pasta, homemade pasta, I'm guessing, there. So
0: spaghetti's always good.
1: Spaghetti is always good. You can't go wrong with spaghetti.
0: Yeah.
1: Yeah. On Monday, we have the tween and young adult board game week starts. So all week long, there's going to be board games set up in the library.
0: Yeah.

0: We also have Monday Burger Nights at Glure's from 11 a.m. till 10 p.m.
1: Right.
0: So $8 burgers and fries, I believe, and a drink.
1: Yep.
0: So good stuff there.
1: Yeah, definitely.
0: We also have Dungeons and Dragons Club meeting for the teens from 5 to 7:45 at the library. And then there's also a Pizza Ranch fundraiser for Big Pals, Little Pals from 5 to 8, again, at Pizza Ranch. So you can support those the Big Pals group there.
1: That's Monday still.
0: That's Monday still.
1: Okay.
0: Yep. There's also a Junk Journal meetup at Artsy Haven at starting at 5:30. So if you want to learn how to craft some different things just out of your random items that you have, head on to the Artsy Haven. Lastly, on Monday there, Remax is hosting a car show and burger bash starting at 5:30 and ending at 8. It's also a fundraiser for Mark Saliva, who is battling cancer. Mm-hmm. So if you want to support Mark and his battle, I'm sure that would be greatly appreciated.
1: Yeah.
0: So, and you get to look at some great cars at Remax.
1: Okay.
0: Remax, it's over across from Artsy Haven there.
1: Okay.
0: So it used to be the old... Oh,
1: you're gonna lose me with that.
0: The pancake place.
1: I'm an Omaha guy. So
0: oh gosh, yeah.
1: Into the old, I guess, Village Inn.
0: The Village Inn.
1: Really?
0: Yes, that used to be a Village
1: Inn.
0: I
1: got it right.
0: Yeah, look at you. See, you read my mind.
1: My ESP. Yeah. I had no idea.
0: Yeah. Moving on to Tuesday, we have a Lunch and Learn hosted at the Chamber. They're going to be talking about the future plans of Ag Park.
1: Okay.
0: If you're interested in that, it's at noon to 1. You do need to register so that way they know who's going to be there. And for food-wise, of course.
1: Yeah.
0: We also have a Tween Lego Club from 4 to 5 at the library.
1: Okay.
0: We also have, it's Taco Tuesday. So the Husker Bar and Taco John's, of course, is hosting their tacos. Husker Bar, I know they have some different, like, Indian tacos and different things to try, too. Mm. So if you want to check it out. There's also Crochet and Knitting Club at 5:30 at the library. You can bring your supplies and a snack, and they'll help you get through any tough corners that you're trying to get done. So, And lastly, on Tuesday is the Texas Hold'em at Eagles starting at 7. You can play and see if you can win.
1: I think they have tacos as well, don't they? I'm pretty sure.
0: I think they might.
1: Yeah.
0: I'm not sure.
1: Usually for those. Okay, then Wednesday?
0: Then Wednesday, we have fresh produce pickup at East Central Health District from 12:30 to 3. They have like a fresh produce line that you can get some things there. And then we have a Schools Out Let's Create event at Artsy Haven from 1 to 3 if you want to participate in that. And
1: why
0: then,
1: is school out?
0: I'm not sure why school is out.
1: Oh, okay.
0: Yeah. So,
1: maybe they're just going to boycott school.
0: Maybe.
1: Do that instead.
0: Maybe it's just an early out that day or something.
1: I guess. Must be.
0: I don't know.
1: Okay.
0: Young Adult Lego Club is from 4 to 5 on Wednesday the 16th. And then we have Wing Night at Husker Bar starting at 5. And then we also have a Healthy Lifestyle Club meeting at 5:30 at the hospital. So if you want to change.
1: And this is Wednesday?
0: This is all on Wednesday.
1: Now, I know they've also brought wings back. They were gone for a while, but they do wing night on Wednesdays, or wing day, really, on Wednesdays over at Big Ten.
0: Oh, yes.
1: Yeah.
0: So lots of wing, lots of items, lots of wing days.
1: I think it's, last time I went anyway, it was 90 cents per wing, and you can do...
0: all different flavors.
1: Well, and you can do like I did 9. I think you do like 6, 9, or 12.
0: Gotcha.
1: So I went with 9.
0: Well,
1: last,
0: there you go.
1: Last few times I've done it there anyway.
0: Wings, are, you can't go wrong with wings.
1: Yeah. Wednesdays and wings. Seems like it's
0: Wednesday
1: a good
0: wings.
1: Fit. Tuesdays and tacos.
0: Yeah. I don't know what Thursdays would be.
1: Good question.
0: Yeah.
1: We'll have to figure something out.
0: Yeah. Yeah. We'll have to figure something out for Thursdays. So we always have fun Fridays, but.
1: Yeah. Thursdays. Lonely Thursdays.
0: Yeah. So that kind of wraps up the events for the week. But
1: okay.
0: I do also want to mention that if you do have an event that you didn't, that I didn't share today, please let me know. We would like to get on our website and share it. We put it on our website. We also put it in our news, different things in our newsletter that we run on Tuesdays. And then we also put it up on our board outside our building.
1: Yeah. With the mural.
0: With the mural, yes. And we also offer promotional grants. So if you have an event that you're planning for and need help marketing, let us know, because we do have grant dollars that will help you with that. You do need to let us know 60 days prior to the event so we can get you on our agenda.
1: Phone call good enough for
0: that? Yeah, the phone call is 402-276-3606, or you can stop by our office. Also, I just want to put a reminder out there, our improvement grant.

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0: puddle of mud and monsters. It's the Morning Buzz, 8:41 now. And we've got volleyball coming up, both high school and Husker volleyball tonight over on our sister stations for the high school volleyball. It's North Bend Central visiting Humphrey Lindsay, and Jim Dolezal going to Humphrey to call that action between the Tigers and Bulldogs. That'll be a 7 o'clock first serve on 93.5 The Hawk. Tonight on News Talk 900, KJSK on the AM dial, it's the Huskers, their home opener at the newly remodeled Devaney Sports Center, John Cook Arena, as New Mexico's Lobos will be in Lincoln. That's a 6:30 first serve, 5:30 for the start of the pregame on News Talk 900 KJSK. If you'd like to check out high school football, Nebraska volleyball tomorrow night, or anything going forward past that, you can find our sports broadcast schedule, which shows things through the end of November, on our website, mycentralnebraska.com.
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7: Sunny skies today with highs around 83. Winds out of the southeast, 5 to 10 miles per hour. Clear skies tonight, lows level off around 63. Daytime highs approaching 87. Tomorrow, mainly sunny skies. Turning cooler Saturday and Sunday with highs from the mid-70s to the upper 70s. Slight chance of rain showers Saturday, chance for storms on Sunday. A peek at the extended shows, 77 Monday, 67 Tuesday, and 68 on Wednesday. Currently, 55.

0: Duran Duran putting a bow on the morning buzz for this 10th day of September. Hopefully you have a great rest of your day. Time for me to fly. So long for now.
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4: Here's a check of your latest local and state news. I'm Ryan Kumpf. On July 15th, a driver was pulled over for speeding, traveling at 60 miles per hour in a 35 mile per hour zone. During the traffic stop, the driver possessed only an Israeli international driver's license. Since he did not have a valid operator's license, he was cited for speeding and for not having a license, and his vehicle was towed. During a search of the vehicle, David City police officers discovered several suspicious items, including a machine for making vehicle keys, programming equipment to reprogram vehicle keys, a box of unprogrammed automobile keys, lockpick sets, and other key-making tools. Because the driver was from Israel, agents from Homeland Security visited the David City Police Department to speak with the driver, who was ultimately released by them. It was revealed that this case might be part of a nationwide investigation into vehicle thefts involving similar equipment used to steal vehicles without a key. David City Police effectively identified inconsistencies in the driver's statements and recognized that the equipment found in the vehicle was not typical for most individuals to possess.
5: Sunny skies today with highs around 83. Winds out of the southeast, 5 to 10 miles per hour. Clear skies tonight, lows level off around 63. Daytime highs approaching 87. Tomorrow, mainly sunny skies. Turning cooler Saturday and Sunday with highs from the mid-70s to the upper 70s. Slight chance of rain showers Saturday, chance for storms on Sunday. A peek at the extended shows, 77 Monday, 67 Tuesday, and 68 on Wednesday. Currently, it's 57 degrees.
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5: Sunny skies today with highs around 83. Winds out of the southeast, 5 to 10 miles per hour. Clear skies tonight, lows level off around 63. Daytime highs approaching 87. Tomorrow, mainly sunny skies. Turning cooler Saturday and Sunday with highs from the mid-70s to the upper 70s. Slight chance of rain showers Saturday. Chance for storms on Sunday. A peek at the extended shows, 77 Monday, 67 Tuesday, and 68 on Wednesday. Currently, 61.

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7: Highs level off around 83 today under mainly sunny skies. Winds out of the south, 5 to 10 miles per hour. Clear skies tonight. Lows dip down to about 63. Mainly clear skies tomorrow, 87. Cooler Saturday and Sunday with highs from the mid-70s to the upper 70s. Slight chance of rain showers Saturday. Chance for storms on Sunday. Taking a look at the extended forecast, 77 Monday, 67 Tuesday, and 68 on Wednesday. Right now, 65.

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4: Highs level off around 83 today under mainly sunny skies. Winds out of the south, 5 to 10 miles per hour. Clear skies tonight, lows dip down to about 63. Mainly clear skies tomorrow, 87. Cooler Saturday and Sunday with highs from the mid-70s to the upper 70s. Slight chance of rain showers Saturday, chance for storms on Sunday. Taking a look at the extended forecast, 77 Monday, 67 Tuesday, and 68 on Wednesday. Currently, it's 68 degrees.

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11: Bright sunshine expected this afternoon, with daytime highs approaching 83. Winds out of the south, 5 to 10 miles per hour. Clear skies tonight, lows dip down to about 63. High temperatures reach up to 87 tomorrow, mainly sunny skies. Cooler Saturday and Sunday, with highs from the mid-70s to the upper 70s. Slight chance for showers Saturday, chance for storms on Sunday. Looking further out, 77 Monday, 67 Tuesday, and 68 on Wednesday. Currently, it's 70 degrees.

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3: Bright sunshine expected this afternoon, with daytime highs approaching 83. Winds out of the south, 5 to 10 miles per hour. Clear skies tonight, lows dip down to about 63. High temperatures reach up to 87. Tomorrow, mainly sunny skies. Cooler Saturday and Sunday, with highs from the mid-70s to the upper 70s. Slight chance for showers Saturday, chance for storms on Sunday. Looking further out, 77 Monday, 67 Tuesday, and 68 on Wednesday. Right now, 73. 2-1-0-1.

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4: On July 15th, a driver was pulled over for speeding, traveling at 60 miles per hour in a 35 mile per hour zone. During the traffic stop, the driver possessed only an Israeli international driver's license. Since he did not have a valid operator's license, he was cited for speeding and for not having a license, and his vehicle was towed. During a search of the vehicle, David City police officers discovered several suspicious items, including a machine for making vehicle keys, programming equipment to reprogram vehicle keys, a box of unprogrammed automobile keys, lockpick sets, and other key-making tools. Because the driver was from Israel, agents from Homeland Security visited the David City Police Department to speak with the driver, who was ultimately released by them. It was revealed that this case might be part of a nationwide investigation into vehicle thefts involving similar equipment used to steal vehicles without a key. David City Police effectively identified inconsistencies in the driver's statements and recognized that the equipment found in the vehicle was not typical for most individuals to possess.
5: Bright sunshine expected this afternoon, with daytime highs approaching 83. Winds out of the south, 5 to 10 miles per hour. Clear skies tonight, lows dip down to about 63. High temperatures reach up to 87. Tomorrow, mainly sunny skies. Cooler Saturday and Sunday, with highs from the mid-70s to the upper 70s. Slight chance for showers Saturday, chance for storms on Sunday. Looking further out, 77 Monday, 67 Tuesday, and 68 on Wednesday. Right now, 73.
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8: Ample sunshine expected this afternoon with daytime highs approaching 83. Southerly winds 8 to 15 miles per hour. Clear skies tonight. Lows dip down to about 63. High temperatures reach up to 88. Tomorrow, mainly sunny skies. Cooler Saturday and Sunday with highs in the upper 70s. Chance of rain showers Saturday. Chance of thunderstorms on Sunday. Looking further out, 77 Monday, 67 Tuesday, and 68 on Wednesday. Currently, 79.
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6: Bright sunshine expected this afternoon with daytime highs approaching 83. Southerly winds 8 to 15 miles an hour. Clear skies again. Tonight lows dip down to about 63. Highs level off around 88. Tomorrow, mainly clear skies. Turning cooler Saturday and Sunday with highs in the upper 70s. Chance of rain showers Saturday. Chance of thunderstorms on Sunday. Taking a look at the extended forecast, 77 Monday, 67 Tuesday, and 68 on Wednesday. Currently, it's 81 degrees.

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0: Live Anyway is heading to Lincoln. 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
3: Bright sunshine expected this afternoon with daytime highs approaching 83. Southerly winds 8 to 15 miles an hour. Clear skies again. Tonight lows dip down to about 63. Highs level off around 88. Tomorrow, mainly clear skies. Turning cooler Saturday and Sunday with highs in the upper 70s. Chance of rain showers Saturday. Chance of thunderstorms on Sunday. Taking a look at the extended forecast, 77 Monday, 67 Tuesday, and 68 on Wednesday. Currently, it's 81 degrees.

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10: Bright sunshine expected this afternoon with daytime highs approaching 83. Southerly winds 8 to 15 miles an hour. Clear skies again. Tonight lows dip down to about 63. Highs level off around 88. Tomorrow, mainly clear skies. Turning cooler Saturday and Sunday with highs in the upper 70s. Chance of rain showers Saturday. Chance of thunderstorms on Sunday. Taking a look at the extended forecast, 77 Monday, 67 Tuesday, and 68 on Wednesday. Right now, it's 82 degrees.

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7: Lows level off around 64 tonight under clear skies. Southeast winds 8 to 15 miles an hour. 88 tomorrow, mainly clear. Lows around 63 tomorrow night, slight chance for storms. Much cooler Saturday and Sunday with highs from the mid-70s to the upper 70s. Chance for showers Saturday, storms likely on Sunday. A peek at the extended shows. 85 Monday, 70 Tuesday, and 69 on Wednesday. Right now, it's 82 degrees.

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7: Lows level off around 64 tonight under clear skies. Southeast winds 8 to 15 miles an hour. 88 tomorrow, mainly clear. Lows around 63 tomorrow night, slight chance for storms. Much cooler Saturday and Sunday with highs in the mid-70s to the upper 70s. Chance for showers Saturday, storms likely on Sunday. A peek at the extended shows, 85 Monday, 70 Tuesday, and 69 on Wednesday. Right now, it's 82 degrees.

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9: Clear skies tonight with a low of 64. Southeasterly winds 8 to 15 miles an hour. Tomorrow, high of 88. Lows level off around 63. Tomorrow night, slight chance for storms. Turning much cooler Saturday and Sunday with highs from the mid-70s to the upper 70s. Chance for showers Saturday, thunderstorms likely on Sunday. A peak at the extended shows, 85 Monday, 70 Tuesday, and 69 on Wednesday. Currently, 82.

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1: Nebraska's volleyball team will play its first match in the newly renovated John Cook Arena at the Devaney Sports Center tonight. The Huskers host New Mexico in their home opener. On Wednesday, Coach Danny Busboom Kelly said her players are really excited to be home and play in front of their fans. She loves that all fans now get a chairback seat and called her team's locker room unbelievable.
2: I think I'm most excited, you know, when we have our pregame meal and then the team hangs out in the locker room or coaches. We all have a place we can, like, watch football game or watch another volleyball game. So there's some time for some very organic, natural team bonding, and it's just beautiful space.
1: 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High school volleyball is on 93.5 The Hawk tonight. 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

0: Central travels to Humphrey to take on Humphrey Lindsay in a 7 p.m. match. The Tigers enter the contest with a 3-2 record, while the Bulldogs are 4-1 on the season. Nebraska football will face an opponent Saturday whose head coach is a Heisman Trophy winner. Eddie George, who won the Heisman in 1995, is in his second season with Bowling Green. It's his sixth season overall as a college head coach after leading Tennessee State from 2021 to 2024. Bowling Green dropped its season opener last Saturday, a 20-13 loss to Tarleton State, the number 5 team in the FCS rankings. The Huskers, in their fourth season under Matt Rhule, enter the contest off a 49-21 victory over Ohio in their season opener. It's a 6 p.m. kickoff at Memorial Stadium. Pregame starts at 2 on KJSK and at 5:30 on 93.5 The Hawk. Lakeview's softball team is scheduled to play at Ashland Greenwood tonight. Then the Vikings will host their own softball invitational on Saturday. It's an 8-team tournament that will be held at Bradshaw Park. Lakeview's the number 2 seed and meets number 7 seed Highway 91 Saturday at 9 a.m. Other area teams in the event are 3rd-seeded Boone Central and 5-seed Twin River. York is the top seed. And Nebraska soccer begins Big Ten conference play with a home match tonight against Indiana. The Huskers will follow up tonight's game by visiting Iowa on Sunday. NU's 2-1-3 on the season. Tonight's match will stream on Big Ten Plus and kick off at 7:05 p.m. Sunday's match in Iowa City is at 1 o'clock and will be televised on the Big Ten Network. That's sports. I'm Kevin McNabb.
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6: Here's a check of your latest local and state news. I'm Ryan Kumpf. The Columbus City Council took another step toward finalizing the city's 2026-2027 fiscal year budget Tuesday, reviewing the proposed budget and its related fee schedule, capital improvement plan, and pay plan during its committee of the whole meeting. The proposed 2026-27 budget totals over $98,572,000. The City Council is scheduled to give final consideration and approval to the proposed budget and related plans at its next meeting Monday, September 21st. The city's total assessed valuation increased 6.05% from the prior year, while the city's real growth percentage was 2.46%, according to the Platte County Assessor. Under state law, the city may increase its property tax request by its real growth percentage plus an additional 2% for the 2026-27 fiscal year. That allows the city to increase its property tax request by 4.46% or $337,294 without exceeding the applicable threshold. Finance Director Chris Nordquist estimated the approximate additional property tax impact at $14 for a $100,000 home, $26 for a $200,000 home, and $39 for a $300,000 home.
7: Lows level off around 64. Overnight, under clear skies, southeasterly winds, 8 to 15 miles an hour. High temperatures reach up to 88. Friday, mainly clear skies. Slight chance of thunderstorms. Friday night, low level off around 63. Mainly clear skies. High temperatures reach up to 77. Saturday, with a chance for showers. Storms likely, 75 on Sunday. Looking at the long range, 85. Monday, 70. Tuesday, and 69 on Wednesday. Right now, it's 82 degrees.
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10: Lows level off around 64. Overnight, under clear skies, southeasterly winds, 8 to 15 miles an hour. High temperatures reach up to 88. Friday, mainly clear skies. Slight chance of thunderstorms. Friday night, lows level off around 63. Mainly clear skies. High temperatures reach up to 77. Saturday, with a chance for showers. Storms likely, 75 on Sunday. Looking at the long range, 85. Monday, 70. Tuesday, and 69 on Wednesday. Right now, it's 82 degrees.

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8: Lows level off around 64. Overnight, under clear skies, southeast winds, 8 to 15 miles an hour. Mainly sunny skies. Friday, highs around 89. Slight chance for storms. Friday night, lows dip down to about 63. Mainly clear. High of 77. Saturday, with a chance of rain showers. Storms likely, 76 on Sunday. Looking further out, 85 Monday, 69 Tuesday, and 67 on Wednesday. Right now, 81.
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10: Lows level off around 64 overnight under clear skies. Southeast winds 8 to 15 miles an hour. Mainly sunny skies. Friday, highs around 89. Slight chance for storms. Friday night, lows dip down to about 63. Mainly clear. High of 77 Saturday with a chance of rain showers. Storms likely 76 on Sunday. Looking further out, 85 Monday, 69 Tuesday, and 67 on Wednesday. Right now, 81.
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